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2: 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on to the nations of the world, because you have been the very anchor and the very post that the Lord has been using through this ministry to come into the nations of the world as the church that we would take forth into their very doorstep, into their very homes, into the very places where they are gathering today and being blessed by it because of this media ministry through the airways that are blessing many into the nations of the world on a Sunday morning and maybe in different time zones with different days and however that is going to go forth. The Lord is present and the Lord is the one who is ministering through the power of, and the anointing power of the Holy Spirit. And I know for sure that the Lord has been moving and working and touching many through the worship that has been going on right to the end and the word that has been preached in the name of the Lord Jesus. So we thank you for each and every one of them, Lord, from beginning to the end, Lord, from Sister Arya Raj who came, Lord, to begin the very worship, Lord, and also, first of all, Lord, Brother Mahendran, who has been hosting, Lord Jesus, this weekend meetings, Lord, especially, Lord, on the day of rest, Lord. We, Lord Jesus, we not take this light. We esteem this as a highway in which, Lord, you have paved the way, Lord, to go into, Lord, the nations of the world, Lord, even as you have given that burden to Brother Leslie, Lord, to come in and, Lord Jesus, make this possible, O God, because of your vision that has been given to him, Lord. Thereby, many have been blessed, Lord. Those who are in the hospital, those who are in some kind of disability, those who cannot attend church because of conveyance or any other problems, Lord Jesus, in their sick beds, right in their homes, Lord, could now be blessed, Lord Jesus, because of the way, Lord, this has been emanating, Lord Jesus, with your wonderful power of your Holy Spirit, Lord, making it possible, Lord, as they have been blessed, Lord, in so many ways. So we thank you, Lord, for this wonderful service that has been going on. This is the church that is entering into their homes. This is the church that through the airways that have been blessed and called forth right now in Jesus' name. And we thank you, Lord, for Sister Arya Raj who came and started the worship service, Lord. And we thank you, Lord, for many others that followed, Lord, with Pastor Anton Rasanayam. And Lord, for his worship and time, Lord, that he dedicated towards you, Lord, for that blessing. And we thank you as well, Father, for Lord, Sister Shanti, who came from Germany, Lord, and also all the way from Sri Lanka, Vavonia, Sister Poneswari, Lord, for the first time, who came and worshipped and joined us today, Lord. We also thank you, Father, for Sister Dolly, who came and worshipped as well. And following that, the word of the living God that came, Lord, through Sister or Pastor Naomi Logan, Lord. We thank you, Lord, for the way that you had brought forth, Lord, this wonderful sermon message, Lord, that came from Job, Lord Jesus. It's a learning process that we could all go into, Lord, and learn what, Lord, when what the enemy means for evil, how the Lord can turn it for our good, like in Job's life. But we have to keep our lips in focus. We have to keep our hearts in focus. We have to keep all of that aligned with the obedience of Christ coming through the word of the living God. That is the only way, Lord, we will see the glory of God coming into our hearts and lives. And Lord, therefore, Lord, we thank you, Father, for the many ways, Lord, this word came forth to bless many, to see that, to learn from that, and to understand, Lord, how the word of the living God alone can bring that blessing to us, Lord, when we are focused only on you and you alone, just like Job did, Lord, and his latter end was much greater than the former beginning, Lord, with much of the blessing that followed him and blessed him, Lord, immensely, because of his heart was in the right place, and therefore you saw that and you blessed him accordingly. Then thank you for that message, Lord, and we also thank you for finally, Lord, with Sister Shanti, who came from Norway also, who joined us, and Lord, brought forth that wonderful praise and thanksgiving also, Lord. So we thank you, Lord, Father, in the name of the Lord of Jesus alone, Lord, that can bring forth such a blessing, Lord, in a wonderful way in which you have come brought forth, Lord, in Jesus' name. It is well with my soul.

Whatever my lot, thou hast taught me to say, it is well, it is well with my soul, it is well with my soul.

www.sangamam.com. Sangamam, Sangamam, Sangamam. Yesu Kristuvil Sangamam.